0: new.
1: Becky G.
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Jack rips the model, so spin the bottle. 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Get up, get up.

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Hit me with that fresh, that new, that vibe.

0: Tomorrowland, this is the part of the show where I ask you if you're having a good time, but it seems like everyone's having a good time, so we're gonna... So that's a new Chainsmokers song we did with John Summit. When we do a new Chainsmokers song, we like to follow it up with a vintage Chainsmokers song. This is a 2017 fine vintage. It's lived many lives. It's coming back, baby. If you're out here with your best friends or your family, let me see them.
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0: 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We fucking love this place.
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I need everybody in this fucking stadium to get low. Get low. Get as low as you fucking can right now. 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Get low. Get low. Get low.